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2: Back in 2019, I made a documentary for HBO called One Nation Under Stress. And what was true then is still true now. Money and financial problems are consistently ranked as the number one cause of stress in the United States. And a brand new study out of the Mayo Clinic found that worrying about money may age the heart even faster than traditional risk factors. Unlike an acute stressor, such as a short-term work deadline or a brief illness, financial strain is often chronic and ongoing. And because money affects so many aspects of daily life, financial stress can be difficult to escape. Even so, financial stress does not mean you're doomed. Just means you need to double down on the things you know are good for heart health. Diet, exercise, sleep, and of course, not smoking. I'm Dr. Sanjay Gupta, helping you live a better life.
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16: For Messi, I don't want to say this is it. It felt like it was. The cameraman who got the tear coming down from Messi's eye after he was on the podium, and you're going to get that in not 4K, not 5, not 6, not 8K, and you could just get that little teardrop coming down. Like, man, oh, man, give that man a raise. But I thought that it was a great day. Felt like the entire World Cup was a smashing success. TV rights for the 2030 and 2034 World Cup have not entered the negotiation stage yet. All the major platforms have interest. Now, you have a combination of Spain, Portugal, and Morocco in 2030. They will be the host sites. Saudi Arabia, which will probably be in the fall or winter of 2034, just due to the weather. These won't be as convenient for U.S. viewers with the United States, Canada, and Mexico, but Fox Sports is certainly going to go all out for this. ESPN going to go all out for this. And the time difference will affect us and the numbers. I think what the United States did so well is

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10: What are the chances you are listening to this while drinking a nice hot cup of coffee? If so, don't let me stop you. For years, we've been reporting on the health benefits of coffee, and that's not going to stop today. A new study, this one out of Harvard School of Public Health, found that coffee and tea could help lower your risk of developing dementia. People who enjoyed 1 to 3 caffeinated cups a day saw the biggest impact. In addition to the caffeine, coffee contains hundreds of bioactive compounds that can influence inflammation, glucose metabolism, vascular function, and oxidative stress. It's also possible coffee drinkers might be doing other things that keep them healthy. Eating a more balanced diet, getting plenty of exercise, sleep, not smoking, or drinking too much alcohol. And finally, staying socially active. I'm Dr. Sanjay Gupta, helping you live a better life.
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5: Everything is final in the major leagues tonight because Arizona just scored 2 runs bottom of the 10th to beat the A's 6-5. Cincinnati's Chase Burns now 12-1 after a victory at Seattle 4-2. The Mariners no longer first in the AL West. They're half back of Texas now. Texas shut out the White Sox 10-0. The White Sox now tied for first in the AL Central with Cleveland, which won its game 5-2 over Minnesota. The Angels got 5 runs in the first and beat St. Louis 5-1. Colorado edged Washington 8-7 with a solo homer. Bottom of the 8th, Hunter Goodman's 31st of the year. Houston sent Miami to an 8th straight loss 5-3. Cubs 11-2 over Detroit. The Mets won at Milwaukee 4-0, while the Dodgers were 2-1 winners at Philadelphia in the rain. Max Muncy a 2-run homer. The Phillies ran into a double play to end the game. Rainouts at Boston and at the Yankees. I'm Steve DeSager.
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1: Now seems as good a time as any to remind you, you don't always have to take healthy habits to the extreme. Not only are you unlikely to stick with something that's difficult, even if you can keep it up, it's probably going to be to the detriment of something else. And chances are that something else is more important. So if you're on a quest to improve your health, I promise the basics are going to take you much further. I'm talking about diet. Try and be as plant-based as possible. Exercise, meaning multiple rounds of cardio and strength training, and sleep. For most people, 7 to 9 hours a night. I'd like to think of these things as sort of a three-legged stool, right? If you're not doing any one of them, it's really hard to keep balanced with the others. The key here is you don't have to strive for perfection. Doing anything is going to be better than nothing. I'm Dr. Sanjay Gupta, helping you live a better life.
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3: A better life with Dr. Sanjay Gupta.
4: As a parent, when you send your kid off to school in the morning, you know that they're going to be learning, they're going to be spending time with their friends. But a new study out of UCSF found adolescents are spending an average of 70 minutes of their school day on their phones. Now, some kids will say they need their phones to help with schoolwork, but this study found that they were spending the vast majority of their screen time on TikTok, Instagram, and Snapchat. Not really apps that you're going to be turning to for homework help. Now, the study's lead author said, don't blame kids for using their phones at school. Teach them how to resist them. Focus on what they'd get by putting them aside rather than what you're taking away. Explain how phones could hurt their academic performance and also remind them of this. Nothing takes the place of real face-to-face friendships. I'm Dr. Sanjay Gupta, helping you live a better life.
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12: The Dodgers are back to having the best overall record in the major leagues as Milwaukee lost at home 4-0 to the Mets, while L.A. beat Philadelphia in the rain 2-1, Max Muncy with a two-run homer. The Phillies ran into a double play to end the game. San Diego won at Atlanta 8-3, Fernando Tatis Jr. a home run measured at 474 feet, longest in the majors this year. Cleveland is tied for first in the AL Central after its 5-2 win over Minnesota, while the White Sox got shut out 10-0 at Texas. The Mariners no longer first in the AL.

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13: And here's what you need to know.
14: Sunday's World Cup final averaged over 42 million viewers on Fox TV for the match itself, plus nearly 24 million on Telemundo in this country. The Miami Dolphins gave All-Pro linebacker Jordan Brooks a three-year extension. The Miami Marlins have lost eight in a row. They lost 5-3 at Houston. Colorado edged Washington 8-7 on a solo homer in the bottom of the eighth, Hunter Goodman's 31st of the year. The Angels scored five in the first and won 5-1 over St. Louis. Arizona with two runs, bottom of the 10th, beat the A's 6-5. Cincinnati was a 4-2 winner at Seattle. Chase Burns of the Reds 12-1. The Cubs beat Detroit and Framber Valdez 11-2. Texas shut out the White Sox 10-0, while the Mets posted a 4-0 shutout at Milwaukee. And the Dodgers won 2-1 at Philadelphia. Max Muncy a two-run homer. The Phils ran into a double play to end the game. I'm Steve DeSager.
13: It's time.
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0: Ticketus doing everything we can to get our heads right for Cowboys training camp. It's another summer in Oxnard with the owner and GM, Jerry Jones. Fairy tales, like the Cowboys going back to the Super Bowl.
1: It's still early.
0: Keeping up with the Joneses during Cowboys training camp. Coming to the Ticket in 2 weeks. 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The Ticket. The Ticket says if you want to build your sports muscles, you need protein. And if you want to build your sports brain, you need pro teams. That's why we say Cowboys, Cowboys, Cowboys.
1: Cowboys, Cowboys.
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2: It's almost here. And with that, we get the annual, well, will this be the year the Cowboys finally break through and do something in the postseason? They've been in this big drought since the 95-96 season. That's the last time they went to a Super Bowl. It was Super Bowl 30. They won it over the Pittsburgh Steelers. Not to say that this guy is... been around for a while. He's our contemporary, but our buddy Troy Aikman, he was the quarterback way back then. That's how long it's been for a guy who's been in broadcasting for a quarter of a century. That's how long it's been since the Cowboys have been to a Super Bowl. And every once in a while, the Super Bowl talk will come up around here. And it's traditionally been a part of the Cowboys standard. It's what's held against Dak Prescott as a starting quarterback. He hasn't had postseason success, certainly hasn't been to a Super Bowl. And so that has come up in conversation with Dak on a recent podcast and also at his foundation. This past weekend, he held a press conference and was asked about that. He's accomplished a lot. He's won a lot of games. Made a lot of money, still making a lot of money as the second highest paid quarterback in the NFL, but was asked about that Super Bowl standard.
3: Shoot, yeah, that's what's left for me. And that's always been my mindset. You know, that's the one thing I truly love about the Cowboys organization and the fan base is it's that or nothing. As I said, wherever that was, yeah, on the live stream, is that's what being a competitor is. If that's not how you're wired, if that's not how you think, whether you're a fan, whether you're a player, whether you're a coach, then I think you're in the wrong business. And honestly, I don't want you on my team. So I love those expectations. And yeah, it'll always be that.
4: Are they more realistic this year?
3: Absolutely. Absolutely. Obviously, just... each year you think that, but when you have last year as we did, the offense that we did, and you make the changes, and you've got a great defensive coordinator, and you got young guys, old guys, the great mix of vets with talent, and us understanding what needs to be done. And when you've got the vets that we do, how to approach each and every day and understand that it is a journey, it is a process. It's not going to happen in week one of training camp, but we've got to make sure we're getting better every day, every moment we're together.

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13: Jason Robertson sticking around in Dallas for at least a season, getting a one-year deal for $12 million for the year. Robo could sign a long-term deal, but not until January 1st. Alejandro Osuna goes 3-for-4, 3 RBIs, and the Rangers' 10-0 win over the White Sox. Skip Schumacher with high praise for the outfielder.
14: I've been having a tough time finding bats for him, and he hasn't deserved to sit on the bench as often as he has, but for him to get a spot start against a lefty, for a young kid to sit on the bench is not ideal. Proud of how hard he's working, and obviously seeing some really positive results because of it.
13: Game 3 tonight at 7:05 with Diamond Talk afterwards on the ticket, and SEC Media Days continue. 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Texas A&M bookending things this afternoon. Catch the Invasion live from Tampa today. That is the Ticket Ticker. I'm Ryan Baldwin, Sports Radio 96.7, 13 to the Ticket.
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2: 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Rangers outfielder Wyatt Langford, one of the hottest hitters in baseball. His 365 average, the best in the league since June 12th, and his 698 slug is the second best mark in baseball over that span. He drilled a two-run shot to help Texas shut out the White Sox last night. His 8th home run and 19th RBI in his last 18 games. Series finale tonight at Globe Life. Listen to Diamond Talk on the Ticket. The Dallas Stars and forward Jason Robertson avoid an arbitration hearing by reaching a one-year, $12 million deal. Robo, who turns 27 today, becomes the 28th player in the NHL who would earn more than $10 million next year. The Stars have three of them, including Mikko Rantanen and Thomas Harley. GM Jim Nill set to join the sweet spot at 135. And last season, Texas A&M made their first college football playoff, but were eliminated by Miami. Head coach Mike Elko sat down with the Invasion earlier today at SEC Media Kickoff event in Tampa. His thoughts on expectations for the upcoming season.
3: One of the things that gets lost is for us to become the program everyone wants to talk about us being, we're going to actually have to take these incremental steps and grow and get there. And I think people lose sight of the fact that we haven't been in the playoffs before. We haven't been in those moments knocking down the door.
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7: At least you know you have your top explosive playmaker heading into week one against Cleveland. And everybody can just now chill. Everybody can not look at cryptic, you know, messages on Instagram that are put out there with Toby Keith in a Venom outfit. Like, we can all just focus
8: Toby
7: on
8: Toby McGuire,
7: football.
8: By the way. Wasn't Toby Keith. That'd be pretty funny.
7: That would be hilarious.
9: So, completely different movie.
8: R.I.P. Toby
10: Keith. That would be awesome.
7: Yeah, that would be.
8: Put a boot in your ass.
7: Hey.
8: Venom.

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4: Scars.
5: Which one's the dad? And which one's the hot vampire?
3: Stellan's the dad.
5: Okay.
3: Alexander's the hot son.
5: Stellan's the one that put the equation up in Good Will Hunting.
3: Yes. Okay. And then Bill is Stellan. It.
6: It's a funny word,
2: if you're
6: man.
2: You're scaling balls with Skellen
3: Charizard.
5: Alexander was the one that was eating human hands in Atlanta.
3: Did we lose AC up here? It is
1: on?
3: A little warm.
1: It is warm in
3: yeah.
1: here. Dude. I keep turning
5: don't,
1: it
5: don't
1: down.
5: Don't turn it down because it's going to break.
3: Yeah, make it 50.
5: This is a, you're like a 5-year-old. Just leave it alone.
6: Just close the
5: it's
6: vent.
5: It's working properly.
3: Like well, a who, hotel.
6: Well, who do you call if your air conditioning isn't working, Corby?
5: Milestone.
1: Oh. Our boss has a fan.
5: I know. I know.
6: That's a pretty good
1: office.
6: Sign that things have right, gone awry.
5: But I fear Bob is going to put it. Let's just put it down to 40.
3: Earlier, we had an old, like, Old West big hunk of ice delivered.
6: We all sit in the kiddie pool.
7: They sawed it off a glacier in the Atlantic.
1: We break right. our new refrigerators. We're all camped out.
5: Yes.
1: Cooling down.
5: The door open.
3: All right, people on birthdays, I am writing for myself since one of my best and oldest friends refuses to do a Why Today Doesn't Suck shout out for me. I'm 43 years old today, P1 since I turned 16. Just found out that I am 20% Polish to go along with my majority Mexican DNA.
6: Hey, Dad.
3: So could I get a Norm underpants drop in honor of that? Snake and Monto are my leaders. I would also like to ask if Corby could admonish my friend Piglet for making me write this for myself.
8: Hey, line 4 guy.
2: Oh, yes, Norm.
8: Guess what I have in my underwear?
2: A Charizard card.
9: Wait a minute, that's a chicken breast.
3: Oh. So happy birthday, P1 M. Leonard.
5: Do you think that
6: it's a Charizard card?
2: Charizard.
7: There's not a G anywhere.
1: Yeah.
5: Do you think if Norm kept a whole chicken breast in his underwear, for 2 weeks?
1: Yeah, he gets a little peckish. Yeah,
7: like, that he would grill it and eat it, or
6: a little uncooked or uncooked.
5: Yes. Uh-huh. No. It's raw.
2: Mm-hmm.
5: That
2: mm-hmm.
5: after 2 weeks,
1: what did he notice?
10: He's had worse.
5: Would you eat that, Dave?
3: No. Put it in your chili.
5: But it's fully like burned almost for $6 million.
7: For $6 million, yeah, bring it on.
5: Of course you would.
1: Norm's tenderloin.
5: Yeah.
3: Just a whole rotisserie chicken.
7: Yeah.
5: And you have to eat it with Norm standing nude in front of you with chicken goo all over him.
1: Yeah.
3: Rubbing his nips
2: and
3: stirrups.
2: He's been in his underwear for 2 weeks and you're going to eat it.
5: Yes, he is. Uh-huh. 6 million.
1: Captain Salmonella.
3: Norm's rotted sweatpants chicken.
6: He was trying to smuggle it through customs.
5: Yeah. It may have spent time in his rumpus, too.
3: He forgot
5: just
3: about
5: to hide
3: it
5: when he was going to Tahiti.
10: He's telling
2: Man,
10: you notes
2: you
10: about
2: cook,
10: some Red Sox reliever.
2: You could do 1,000 degrees in
3: Does it hurt?
5: It's just like a rock.
7: And then when I join Lakewood, you just tell every other member how I got
5: how'd
7: my money.
5: How'd he get in? Well, it's a he long
2: ate
5: story.
2: Norm's underwear
7: well,
2: chicken.
7: He ate Norm's ass chicken.
3: Gosh.
1: Whoa.
3: Close.
6: Now cut that short.
5: Yeah. We all would have done
3: man,
5: it.
3: Yeah, we can't do that one. Hello, Monty. I have a birthday
2: well,
3: shout
2: why
3: out.
2: Did they call him chicken?
6: We're having a nice BM discussion.
3: This year, the year 1976 gave us the first VHS tape, Everlasting Gobstoppers, and our very own Diana, the People's P1 Princess. Her heroes are Generation X David Lane and the Ticket Mouse.
7: Thank
3: Drop
7: you.
3: Request, Bob Sturm, Cancer Colors, or The One Good Thing About Racism, love all of Corby's adult angels, Stacy, Tracy, and Melly.
5: Aww.
7: They are the best.
3: Happy birthday,
1: Happy
3: Diana.
1: Birthday, Lady Di. Awesome.
5: Lady Di, indeed.
1: See, this is one good thing about racism, I guess.
3: Boy, and then he did a whole 20 minutes.
7: I have a birthday, Monty.
3: Oh, Dave.
7: I need to wish a happy birthday to one of my oldest friends in the world, Sarah Newberry.
5: So she

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1: And you're like, you know what? Let's go for the cup right now and not worry about losing him for nothing. I assume they don't want to lose him for nothing. But anyway, this is the longer conversation that we can have in an hour. But I guess what I'm saying is both sides have intent. That doesn't mean we have a all-new happy marriage.
2: A full-on resolution.
1: It means we have a new deadline that we can forget about for a couple months.
3: Well, I mean, I think they believe that he is sincere in his desire to stay here, which makes them comfortable taking the gamble that they can get something done before he does walk for nothing. And I guess if they're having those discussions leading up to January 1st, when they can actually sign a new deal, and if they don't make progress or if they're hitting the same roadblocks they were hitting this summer, then at least they do have the out of the trade deadline.
2: Yes, and man, it's weird because you don't know how poison the water is. Right. This just seems like, hey, here are the options for both of us. Let's just, best case scenario for you, best case scenario for us is this. Let's be honest. Let's get this done. And yeah, from the Robertson camp, I don't know if he's like, yeah, sign the deal and big hug, Jim Neal. Like, I don't feel that.
1: No.
2: So, you know, probably the best thing that can happen for Jason is, hey, play like you did last year, and then you're either going to get paid here or you're going to get paid somewhere else handsomely.
1: Yeah.
2: That's kind of it.
1: Yeah, it cost you Maverick Bork to do this.
3: And it probably doesn't end there because they're right up against the cap right now, right?
1: And it probably costs you Radek Foxa, if I were to guess. If I just looking at the depth chart, and Michael, if you have an alternative to Radek Foxa, I'm willing to hear it, but
4: I mean, technically right now they are under the cap. They would start the season under the cap. Now you get more flexibility if you had the $2 million from Foxa gone, but as it stands right now, based on what I've read, they are okay. Because someone like Huru or Capobianco would not start the year with the team.
1: Oh yeah. Okay. So yeah. And the idea, if Foxa goes away, who would you put there? It would be Huru, right?
2: Yeah, R2 Huru.
1: Who isn't bad, who actually was pretty decent.
2: So small, though.
1: No, it's not. Isn't R2-D2. Oh. You would not put him on your fourth line. That wouldn't make any sense.
2: He's slow.
1: All right,
3: but he can suck up that third leg and put on his rocket packs.
1: Let's get back into it soon. We can hash it out and explain the situation a little bit better. But for now, Jason Robertson remains with the Stars and is under contract till next summer. But unfortunately, next summer he would be a UFA and the Stars would get nothing, which I'm quite certain they have no desire to explore that. But things change.
2: We'll see. Yeah. We will see. All right, more on that in an hour. College football, she is here. The invasion was out all week at SEC Media Days. They're headed home now. But The Athletic came out with their quarterback tiering for college football. Where does your quarterback sit? One of these names is shocking. Next.
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